That is The Pretty Reckless with When I Wake Up on 92.9 FM. Hi, it's Brian here. 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I hope you win them from me tomorrow here on 92.9. Right now, music from the White Stripes.

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Green day for you there. It's Brian hanging around with you. Hey, if you're getting out into traffic, please drive safe. Be nice to each other on the roadways. And that turn signal coming out of a roundabout is awesome. You should use it. This is Royal Otis. 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
1: 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Hey, what's up? It's Brian here. Okay, so 92.9 Outside Report right now brought to you by Tokyo Starfish and their three locations in Bend. 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Get yours. Going to see some clouds come in tonight with an overnight low down in the low 50s. Tomorrow, increasing clouds continuing. Going to be right about 80, a little less than 80 degrees for the high on Thursday. Now, Thursday night, we got a decent chance for showers. And that's going to carry into Friday as well. Upper 60s for high temperatures on Friday, a chance for showers Friday night. Into Saturday with that chance for showers, low 60s for high temperatures as we get into the weekend. By Sunday, we should see low 60s with partly sunny skies. Showers are probably going to clear out of here by the end of the weekend. So there you go. That's what things are looking like for this weekend. A good show for you tonight at Hayden Holmes Amphitheater featuring this band. This is Metric, Youth Without Youth on 92.9.

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2: Hi, it's Chris, and here's the 92.9 Music News. Billy Corgan has promised that there are two LPs of unreleased songs from his short-lived band Zwan on the way. And Portland band The Thermals are back, announcing their first album in 10 years. It's called Under the Crushing Rain and will be out in September. William Shatner has been exploring the possibility of bringing his all-star heavy metal project, which includes members of Megadeth and Motorhead, to the live stage. Finally, a vinyl record collection that numbers in the thousands that was owned by the late Tom Verlaine, lead singer of legendary punk band Television, will be for sale on Discogs, an online record store, next month. My name is Chris. 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

That is Angoon from Portugal to Man on 92.9 FM. Hi, it's Brian here. Time to check out the live music lineup for the evening. Live shows happening around town. Hayden Holmes, the amphitheater, you got a show with the All the Feelings tour with Metric, Broken Social Scene, and Stars. Okay, Shine is playing at McMenamin's this evening. You've got Pete Kartsounis over at the Commonwealth Pub. High Strung at Crosscut Warming Hut number 5. The Mellow Wednesday Acoustic Open Mic and Jam over at Northside Bar and Grill. M&J Tavern has their open mic night as well. It's your live music lineup for tonight. It's 92.9 with Arcade Fire.

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Hey, what's up? 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

And stay in your lane from Courtney Barnett on 92.9 FM. Hi, it's Brian here. Okay, tomorrow I'm going to have more concert tickets up for you, for grabs for you to win, I should say. B-52s and Devo. Did you hear about this tour? The Cosmic De-Evolution Tour. Making a stop September 24th at Cascades Amphitheater. And those tickets go on sale this Friday at 10. But win them from me. Sometime tomorrow between 3 and 4 p.m. I will give those away. Cool? Right on. Death Cab for Cutie now. This is Riptides on 92.9.

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0: MCA was with it and he's my ace, so I grabbed the piano player.

Weezer on 92.9 FM featuring Wednesday on the track We Might As Well Be Strangers. It's Brian along with you. Thanks for listening and hanging out with me. I hope you have a great night. I'm back on with you tomorrow afternoon around 3 o'clock. Take care of yourselves. Until then, keep rocking. It's 92.9 FM with Close Your Eyes, Frame and Glass.

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Hey, it's Gustav, and the band Almost Monday are up to some cool things with an album and also a tour on the horizon. I'll tell you about the influences and where you'll be able to see those guys on my next show. So join me starting at 6 a.m. on 92.9 FM.

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6: 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Billy Corgan has promised that there are two LPs of unreleased songs from his short-lived band Zwan on the way. And Portland band The Thermals are back, announcing their first album in 10 years. It's called Under the Crushing Rain and will be out in September. William Shatner has been exploring the possibility of bringing his all-star heavy metal project, which includes members of Megadeth and Motorhead, to the live stage. Finally, a vinyl record collection that numbers in the thousands that was owned by the late Tom Verlaine, lead singer of legendary punk band Television, will be for sale on Discogs, an online record store, next month. My name is Chris. That's the 92.9 Music News, and it's brought to you by McMenamin's Old St. Francis School, with free live music every Wednesday at 7 p.m.
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Simmer Down is brought to you by Backyard Band Media. Yeah, man. Tokyo Starfish and the Cosmic Depot. 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

on the old wide world, then the answer could only be original Simmer Down sound with the selector DJ Colonel, original champion sound from Urban Town, Ben Oregon. This is Brigadier General in the Tech Back Talk. Run to me, selector. Run it to it. Boom shot.

0: phone. 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

Revolutionaries in that set. Dub I Dub. You're tuned in to Simmer Down. Brought to you by the Tokyo Starfish. Three locations right here in Bend. Just rocking to me. This week's DJ pick at Tokyo Starfish would have to be, drumroll please, the Echo cartridges. Oh my gosh. So head on over to one of the three Tokyo Starfish cannabis dispensaries right here in Bend, Oregon. I'm enjoying the Maui True Blood by Echo. Oh gosh. Yeah, Tokyo Starfish, give thanks. Bob Marley in that set, Hammer. Brigadier General, don't test this sound. A Rootsman Party, Don Carlos start off the set.

Oh gosh, what a rat race. Emily Kirk called in. A big tune request right here. This is Simmer Down. Just sit back, kick back, and relax. The rat race can't touch you around here, okay? Now pick it up and play it again from the beginning.

0: dub was. Deconstructed drums and bass. Prince Farai with the Arabs. Cry Tough and the Originals. Kirk is tuned in. Oaktown. Viva California. Madness and that's it. The Prince. Simmer Down comes to you every Wednesday night right here on 92.9 FM, the upsetting station. Rougher than the rest. You, Roy. Yes, it's true. This here is a rat race. The Babylon system is a vampire. The only good system is a sound system. Could it be John 9? A police and helicopter with Yardcore. A Skin Teeth. Long sets of music around here. Head Brist Sativa. A Wolf in Sheep's Clothing. Big Youth. Gratitude in abundance for the listeners. Simmer Down. Big you up. If you have something of abundance, you must share. This here reggae music is for sharing. Sending out healing vibes, health, strength, hope, resilience. Yes. Big, big, big, big. Deep breath through the nose.
1: Brothers and sisters, yeah. Today.
0: Hold it for a second
1: there. Up there. Hope you're doing fine.
0: Okay, now exhale.
1: I'm gonna make you mine. Because all I've got in mind.
0: Now hold it at the bottom there. Okay, now big, deep inhale through the nose. Breathe in for me now. Come on now. Okay, hold it at the top for just a second. All right, now exhale through the nose. All right, now hold it at the bottom there. Just a second. Now breathe in through the nose. Okay, hold it at the top. Exhale. Alright, you get the idea of things. I guarantee that will help one and all right there, that kind of breath work. Cool you down, warm you up. You pick or choose. You want to warm up? Well, exhale through the nose. You want to cool down a little? Yeah, you get it. Exhale through the mouth. Dig it. Bass, ace. Simmer Down, brought to you by Cosmic Depot. The one-stop happy shop on Clay Street, right here in Bend. Christy, I give thanks. Go there. That's the Cosmic Depot.

Peter McIntosh. No schisms or isms around here. Yeah, man, that time of the show, I got a special announcement.

through the Volcanic Theater Pub website. Shot on Blackamoor, Young Trip. Wait, that's not it. We got Juba White on the bill too. Hey. Juba White gonna warm things up, get things

Death wish. Youth men, why so reckless? We set up the boy and take away all him bracelet and him necklace. Lights out on the corner. Please stop all the drama. Depression, step out your dress to impress, but never address the

chopsticks, tell them come out of the kitchen. Oh, wicked thing there, right there. A little taster. What's gonna go down? Put your hands in my pocket. We broke that like July 26th at the Volcanic Theater Pub. Stressless, for my breakfast. If you know Simmer Down, and any of the productions we touch, we don't mess around with slackness. Alright? You can count on this one. It's gonna be a great night of music. We're gonna build some bridges. We are blessed to see another day. Young Trip. Blackamoor, July 26th, Volcanic Theater Pub.

July 26th, Juba Way. Yeah, he's going to be there too. Still we never a lively groove. What a time it will be. Pick it up, nobody get me ready. How good and pleasant it would be if you could make it too. Juba White.

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3: Hi, it's Chris, and here's the 92.9 Music News. Billy Corgan has promised that there are two LPs of unreleased songs from his short-lived band Zwan on the way. And Portland band The Thermals are back, announcing their first album in 10 years. It's called Under the Crushing Rain and will be out in September. William Shatner has been exploring the possibility of bringing his all-star heavy metal project, which includes members of Megadeth and Motorhead, to the live stage. Finally, a vinyl record collection that numbers in the thousands that was owned by the late Tom Verlaine, lead singer of legendary punk band Television, will be for sale on Discogs, an online record store, next month. My name is Chris. That's the 92.9 Music News, and it's brought to you by McMenamin's Old St. Francis School, with free live music every Wednesday at 7 p.m.
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1: From the KTVZ newsroom, I'm Kelsey Marison. Happening now, Prineville has appointed Shane Wilson as its next police chief. Wilson joined the Prineville Police Department in 2015. He says, quote, "It's a privilege to serve our community. I look forward to continuing to work alongside our officers and staff as we support and respond to the needs of Prineville." His appointment is effective July 1st. In other news, a memorial service is planned honoring Redmond firefighter and paramedic Michael Kinzel. The service will be held July 11th at 11 a.m. at the Deschutes County Fairgrounds Events Center and is open to the public. A live stream will also be available for those unable to attend in person. Redmond Fire Apparatus will escort Kinzel's family to the service beginning around 10 a.m. In lieu of flowers, donations can be made to the Redmond Firefighters Foundation or the Corvallis Firefighters Foundation's Team Kinzel fundraiser supporting cancer research. Plus, 19 of Oregon's 36 counties now face extreme drought conditions. On Wednesday, Governor Tina Kotek declared an emergency in Josephine and Wasco counties. 46% of Josephine County and 54% of Wasco County are in a moderate to severe drought. The executive order will unlock tools and resources for those counties. Crook and Jefferson are also under a drought emergency order. For more information on these stories, head to our website, ktvz.com, or the KTVZ mobile app. For KTVZ News, I'm Kelsey Marison.
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Rage Against the Machine on 92.9 FM. That's Testify and Good Morning. I am Gustav. We've got a look at the weather coming up this hour, plus a bit later on the 92.9 Outdoor Report. And later this summer, we get that new album from Weezer. Stripped down, a little bit more aggressive sounding is what I hear. So this tune got some more attention lately thanks to social media, but it's been around for a few years. It's Weezer with Bethany from the band Best Coast. Here's Go Away on 92.9.

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This is 92.9 FM, Third Eye Blind right there. My name's Gustav, and here's the weather for Central Oregon for today, where we're starting to cool down. Bit of a relief, honestly. 77 degrees for the high today. Still cooler tomorrow in the mid-60s with chances for rain, even more of that into Saturday as well. And the overnight low this evening at 48, currently 57. For more on the weather, head to the weather section of backyardbens.com. 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So far, so fake on 92.9.

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That is today. My name's Gustav with this morning's 92.9 Outdoor Report. And coming up tomorrow, you can get out and about and take in some art as it'll be Fourth Friday. That means the first Sisters Art Walk of the season. This will be every fourth Friday of the month through October, and it goes from 10 until 7. So all day long, where you can visit the art galleries of Sisters for a great time with beautiful art, demonstrations, awesome people to hang out with, and even some delicious food venues as well to check out. You can find out more at sistersartsassociation.org. 92.9 Outdoor Report brought to us by Tokyo Starfish in their three locations, South Highway 97, Southeast 3rd Street, also Arizona Avenue next to Podski. Tokyo Starfish, get yours. This is Nirvana on 92.9.

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1: From the KTVZ newsroom, I'm Kelsey Marison. Happening now, Prineville has appointed Shane Wilson as its next police chief. Wilson joined the Prineville Police Department in 2015. He says, quote, "It's a privilege to serve our community. I look forward to continuing to work alongside our officers and staff as we support and respond to the needs of Prineville." His appointment is effective July 1st. In other news, a memorial service is planned honoring Redmond firefighter and paramedic Michael Kinzel. The service will be held July 11th at 11 a.m. at the Deschutes County Fairgrounds Events Center and is open to the public. A live stream will also be available for those unable to attend in person. Redmond Fire Apparatus will escort Kinzel's family to the service beginning around 10 a.m. In lieu of flowers, donations can be made to the Redmond Firefighters Foundation or the Corvallis Firefighters Foundation's Team Kinzel fundraiser supporting cancer research. Plus, 19 of Oregon's 36 counties now face extreme drought conditions. On Wednesday, Governor Tina Kotek declared an emergency in Josephine and Wasco counties. 46% of Josephine County and 54% of Wasco County are in a moderate to severe drought. The executive order will unlock tools and resources for those counties. Crook and Jefferson are also under a drought emergency order. For more information on these stories, head to our website, KTVZ.com or the KTVZ mobile app. For KTVZ News, I'm Kelsey Marison.
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It's Lit on 92.9 FM, and good morning to you. My name's Gustav. Hey, if you've been checking out the World Cup games, so Team USA plays Turkey later on today. The U.S. is favored to win this. But what I really love lately about the World Cup is how many fans from around the world are discovering ranch dressing here in the United States, and how the TSA has even had to offer like specific instructions on how to bring ranch dressing back with you through airport security. I mean, come on. These are interesting times for sure. It's 92.9 FM with The Paradox. Here's Get the Message.

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It's the Foo Fighters on 92.9 FM, and another look at the weather for Central Oregon today, where we're starting to cool down just a bit. 77 for the high today. We get still cooler tomorrow in the mid-60s for the high, with some chances for rain and more of that into Saturday as well. Overnight low this evening is 48. Currently, we're sitting at just around 60. 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

From Greta Van Fleet, You're the One on 92.9 FM, and I am Gustav. You know, I was talking about the World Cup earlier this hour and the fact that the U.S. is playing Turkey later on today, but you could catch the game at the Annex Sports Bar in Redmond, among other places. 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
1: Josh said he's gonna be here at like 2 o'clock. 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
1: From the KTVZ newsroom, I'm Kelsey Marison. Happening now, Prineville has appointed Shane Wilson as its next police chief. Wilson joined the Prineville Police Department in 2015. He says, quote, "It's a privilege to serve our community. I look forward to continuing to work alongside our officers and staff as we support and respond to the needs of Prineville." His appointment is effective July 1st. In other news, a memorial service is planned honoring Redmond firefighter and paramedic Michael Kinzel. The service will be held July 11th at 11 a.m. at the Deschutes County Fairgrounds Events Center and is open to the public. A live stream will also be available for those unable to attend in person. Redmond Fire Apparatus will escort Kinzel's family to the service beginning around 10 a.m. In lieu of flowers, donations can be made to the Redmond Firefighters Foundation or the Corvallis Firefighters Foundation's Team Kinzel fundraiser supporting cancer research. Plus, 19 of Oregon's 36 counties now face extreme drought conditions. On Wednesday, Governor Tina Kotek declared an emergency in Josephine and Wasco counties. 46% of Josephine County and 54% of Wasco County are in a moderate to severe drought. The executive order will unlock tools and resources for those counties. Crook and Jefferson are also under a drought emergency order. For more information on these stories, head to our website, ktvz.com, or the KTVZ mobile app. For KTVZ News, I'm Kelsey Marison.
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It's Almost Monday and Lost 92.9 FM. So Almost Monday have a new album called Thank God It's Almost Monday, which is coming out on the 9th of September. Now, the band say that they've been consistently inspired by filmmakers and also world builders, and that this upcoming album will have a lot of sort of storytelling elements on it. They're also going out on tour in October. So far, it's either Seattle or Boise for confirmed dates. So there could be a road trip involved for you. It's 92.9 FM. 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

Look at that. It's Far Side on 92.9 FM and passing me by. My name's Gustav. You know, with the hot weather, it's been a great time to float the river for sure. And we love renting those tubes from Tumalo Creek. And then they also have that shuttle that'll, you know, pick you up and drop you off multiple times. It's great times. But just as a reminder, with, you know, the hot weather and you spending more time in water, the Deschutes and other waterways still super cold right now. So it's always a great idea to have a life jacket handy. I'm thinking we're in for a pretty long, hot summer, so have fun and be safe when in the water. All right, this is Collective Soul, where the river flows on 92.9.

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92.9 FM, Long Division from Death Cab for Cutie. So Ben Gibbard, the frontman from that band, started getting into running seriously back in 2011, and he has done so many different events all over the world. I am jealous because I'm lucky if I can manage a 5K, like every other month or so. 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

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Hey there, I am Gustav. So do you remember that group that Billy Corgan of Smashing Pumpkins had for like a short time called Zwan? They put out one album over 20 years ago, and that was it. So Billy Corgan is now saying that he's going to put out 60 previously unreleased tracks from that band. I mean, where is this coming from? He did say there was a lot of writing that happened with Zwan, but yeah, evidently. Smashing Pumpkins with Youngblood right now. This is Zombie on 92.9.

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It's Blink-182 on 92.9 FM and all the small things. I am Gustav. Hope you're having a great Thursday morning so far. And Kevin from Tame Impala. While we wait for new Tame Impala stuff, he's definitely keeping busy. You know, he's been collaborating with other people, and he also has a cover tune that's going to be released on a Smashing Pumpkins tribute album. This is out in mid-August with a vinyl release going on in mid-October. Also, in addition to Kevin from Tame Impala, Meg Myers doing a Smashing Pumpkins cover, and others. Looking forward to hearing that. Here's an original from Tame Impala. It's The Less I Know, The Better on 92.9.

Alice in Chains, No Excuses on 92.9 FM, where I hope your Thursday is now off to a great start. And if you'll excuse me, I need to prepare myself to binge watch the final season of The Bear on Hulu, which just came out today. You can get some awesome requests played back coming up at noon with Chris. She is next. She has lunch blocks on the way for you. And I am Gustav. Let's hang out again tomorrow morning, Friday morning, here on 92.9, all right? I'll leave you with Metallica.

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1: That's new music from Ed Chill. 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The day before Friday. How sweet it is. 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

That dropped out of the sky about a week and a half ago, A Perfect Circle and their new song, Starless, on 92.9 FM. Chris here. Weather for the next couple of days, partly sunny, highs near 80 today. Looks like a good chance of rain tonight. We also have some windy conditions as well. Friday, we drop our temperatures into the 60s. I don't know what that's going to be like. And even cooler on Saturday, and a chance of rain through Saturday night. Back to sunny skies on Sunday. You can look at that extended forecast at BackyardBend.com. And thank you so much to Bi-Mart. Right now it's Crystal Castles featuring Robert Smith from The Cure on vocals. 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

Jane says from Jane's Addiction on 92.9 FM, we heard I Sat by the Ocean from Queens of the Stone Age and Jawbox with Savory. Tickets go on sale tomorrow morning at 10 a.m. for the B-52s and Devo. They're on their Cosmic De-Evolution Tour, and that's stopping September 24th at Cascades Amphitheater. We've still got tickets for you to win. And that will be happening later on this afternoon with Brian. He's on the air at 3 o'clock, FYI. This is Menomina, a song called Taos on 92.9.

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1: My name is Alexandrite, the original birthstone for June. Today, I share that honor with Pearl and Moonstone. I was discovered in 1830, high in the Ural Mountains of Russia, where I had been hidden for centuries among the glaciers. I was first worn during a special ceremony for Tsar Alexander II, who gave me my name. Ever since, I've been known as the gem that changes color, a true king of gems. In bright sunlight, I appear a deep

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And good morning. My name is Chris. Live music lineup time this afternoon starting at 4:30. Left Slide is playing at Boneyard. That's at their original location near downtown Bend. Also this evening, it's Alpenglow Nights with Ledbetter and More and Bang Bang Experience. Rivers Place is hosting Larkspur Stand. And also tonight, Mango Stew at Faith, Hope, and Charity Vineyards in Terrebonne. The Commonwealth Pub has Bendre the Giant with Paolo Soprano. And it's the album release party for, I think it's Bendre the Giant. Rick Smith is at the lot. And also tonight in Sisters, it is their Big Ponderoo kickoff party at the Village Green City Park with music from The Rumble and Wolf Jet. And also, let me just make sure I got everything. Open mic at Velvet. And the Ballybogs are at the Cellar. There's karaoke at Bunk and Brew and at Initiative Brewing in Redmond. And also karaoke at the Astral Lounge. That's all the haps for Thursday night. Music from Depeche Mode now. 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

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This is a brand new song from Almost Monday. Super vibey. I like it. It's called No More Regrets on 989.

about their huge show at Tottenham Hotspur Stadium in the UK a few months ago will be coming out. Gorillaz were joined by a bunch of special guests at that show, including Johnny Marr and The Clash's Paul Simonon. And they have the cartoon characters and the band that will be part of that documentary. It's going to be great to see that. You can catch Gorillaz at the Moda Center this fall, and I truly hope to go to that show as well. I'm Chris. It's Turnstile Now. Look out for me on 92.9.

This song is called AFK, and it's from Pinback on 92.9 FM. Blur did song two. Damon Albarn from Blur, also in Gorillaz, of course. And Gorillaz confirmed that a documentary about

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That's the new one from Dexter and the Moonrocks. It's called Freaking Out, and you're listening to 92.9 FM. My name is Chris. Weather for today, a mixture of clouds and sunshine and breezy conditions. Highs around 80. Decent chance of rain tonight, and that wind is going to continue. Lows around 50. And a chance of rain for Friday through Saturday night. It's like 30%. So, you know, maybe, but expect some clouds and highs only in the upper 60s for Friday and around 60 for Saturday. You can view that forecast yourself at BackyardBend.com. 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

Meg Myers, Lemon Eyes on Lunch Blocks on 92.9 FM. My name is Chris. Yes, once again, the July 4th Pet Parade happening in downtown Bend on the 4th of July itself, which is a week from Saturday. It starts at 8:30 a.m. You got a dog, a cat, a iguana, you can bring it to the Pet Parade. If you're new to town, the Pet Parade is all things that are wonderful about Central Oregon. It is so incredible and wholesome and wonderful. So make your plan to go to the July 4th Pet Parade, whether you're going to walk in it with a pet or view it from the sidelines of downtown Bend. It's a must never miss. It's again Saturday, July 4th, starting at 8:30 a.m. It's the Raconteurs.

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Devo, it's a beautiful world for Jason's lunch block on 92.9 FM. He said he's hoping to win a pair of tickets that were given away to see Devo and the B-52s at Cascades Amphitheater. Brian will have those tickets to win later on this afternoon. That show September 24th. We were also talking about how awesome Metric was last night at the amphitheater. And here they are with Breathing Underwater for Jason's Lunch Block on 92.9.

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Kraftwerk with Tour de France to start the Vintage Volta 92.9 FM. By the way, the Tour de France starts Saturday, July 4th, and you'll be able to watch all the action on HBO Max. And I think there's like a TBS sports station or something as well that's going to air it. My name is Chris. It is the Vintage Vault. Today on the show, we're going to hear from Happy Mondays, Adam and the Ants. Let's see, Simple Minds and so much more, including this great one from The Damned. I want you to throw your fist in the air when they say, neat, neat, neat. 92.9, The Vintage Vault.

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We heard Stepan from Happy Mondays and The Cure with Love Cat. When you're looking for a song that's about a minute and a half long and you're in the middle of the Vintage Vault, why, this one is just perfect. It's the Smiths. Please, please, please let me get what I want on the Vault 92.9.

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I think at that point in Adam Ant's career, he had already started to wear all the makeup and the highwayman get up and the bandanas and his hair and rubber bands and stuff. He was so hot, right? That's Adam and the Ants, desperate but not serious, on the Vintage Vault on 92.9 FM. Anna Ng from They Might Be Giants. And Tim Curry did I Do the Rock. Our weather today, a little bit of everything. Cloud, sun, highs around 80. And that wind will continue tonight with a decent chance of rain. About 50 degrees this evening and not so warm for Friday and Saturday. Upper 60s on Friday and 60 on Saturday with a slight chance of rain. So just kind of a mixed bag coming our way before we'll see some sunshine back in the area for real on Sunday. And that extended forecast can be found at backyardben.com. 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

Simple Minds on the Vintage Vault on 92.9 FM, All the Things She Said. Blondie did Rapture. We heard Gorgeous from Gene Loves Jezebel. The B-52s and Devo are touring together for their Cosmic De-Evolution Tour. And that is happening on September 24th at Cascades Amphitheater. And we have tickets for you to win before you can even buy them. They're on sale tomorrow morning at 10 a.m. LiveNation.com. To see all the deets on that. And later on today, Brian will have a chance for you to win those tickets for the B-52s and Devo. And thought it was fitting that I'd play one of those bands today, so I chose the B-52s. They released an EP called Mesopotamia in 1982, produced by David Byrne. It was originally supposed to be an album. And there are tracks floating around that would have rounded it out, but apparently they had conflicts with David Byrne in the studio. Somehow that doesn't surprise me. But this is the title track to close the Vintage Vault today. It's the B-52s, Mesopotamia on 92.9.

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speaking out from Michigander on 92.9 FM. Good afternoon. My name is Chris. Here's what's going on tonight with the live music lineup. It's Elp and Glow Nights with music from Ledbetter and More and Bang Bang Experience. 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It's the Big Pondaroo kickoff concert. The Rumble and Wolf Jet are playing for that. Left Slide is playing at 4:30 this afternoon at Boneyard's original location. Mango Stew at Faith, Hope, and Charity Vineyards in Terrebonne. At the Commonwealth Pub, it's Bendry, the Giant, and Paulo Soprano. Rick Smith is at The Lot. You can also catch Larkspur Stand at Rivers Place. The Bally Bogs are at The Cellar. There's karaoke everywhere, including at the Astro Lounge, Initiative Brewing in Redmond, and at Bunkin' Brew. And also, there's an open mic at Velvet. Lots to do this Thursday evening in Central Oregon. It's 92.9 with Rage Against the Machine.

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are listening to 92.9 FM. That is Kenny Hoopla. How will I rest in peace if I'm buried by a highway? The Pretty Reckless are releasing their fifth studio album, Dear God, on Friday. It was produced by the band. And speaking about Dear God, Taylor Momsen said that Dear God is desperation set to music. This should all be in quotes. When life gets that physical, that brutal, you leave your body and start begging something bigger than yourself to pull you out. This is another song from that album. It's When I Wake Up from the Pretty Reckless. New music, 92.9.

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Bette Omens on 92.9 FM. That's called Just Pretend. I hope you have a fabulous rest of your Thursday. My name is Chris, getting out of here. Don't forget, Brian is up in a little bit with another pair of tickets for you to win to go see the B-52s and Devo. Enjoy your afternoon. Thank you for listening. Echo and the Bunnymen closing my show today with the Killing Moon on 92.9.

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on 92.9 FM, one of those days from the Dirty Heads. Hey, what's up? It's Brian here. I hope you're having one of those good days today. Thanks for hanging with me. I appreciate you. Do stick around. Coming up, I'm going to give away some concert tickets. The B-52s and Devo. Hell yeah. September 24th, Cascades Amphitheater. Get your Rock Lobster on, huh? The Cosmic D-Evolution Tour. Tickets on sale tomorrow morning at 10. You can win them from me coming up sometime this hour here on 92.9. Stay close to win. A perfect circle right now with three Libras. 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

Flogging Mollies with the Drunken Lullabies and 92.9 FM. Hi, it's Brian here. Well, we got some showers in the forecast for tonight. Overnight low down to the upper 40s, low 50s. Tomorrow, upper 60s. All we get for high temperatures. Chance for showers going to continue off and on throughout the day tomorrow into tomorrow night. Saturday, yeah, a continued chance for more showers and upper 50s for high temperatures, maybe low 60s. We'll see how that holds up for us. Sunday, clear skies, well, a few clouds. They're going to call it mostly sunny and low 60s for Sunday to wrap up the weekend. Back close to 70 by Monday. That's what things are looking like for the weekend at this point. 92.9 FM, music from Tame Impala. 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

It's Riptides from Death Cab for Cutie on 92.9 FM. It's Brian here. Okay, tickets are yours right now if you're calling number 7. 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
8: Hi, it's Chris, and here's the 92.9 Music News. Billy Corgan has promised that there are two LPs of unreleased songs from his short-lived band Zwan on the way. And Portland band The Thermals are back, announcing their first album in 10 years. It's called Under the Crushing Rain and will be out in September. William Shatner has been exploring the possibility of bringing his all-star heavy metal project, which includes members of Megadeth and Motorhead, to the live stage. Finally, a vinyl record collection that numbers in the thousands that was owned by the late Tom Verlaine, lead singer of legendary punk band Television, will be for sale on Discogs, an online record store, next month. My name is Chris. That's the 92.9 Music News, and it's brought to you by McMenamin's Old St. Francis School, with free live music every Wednesday at 7 p.m.
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It's called I Used to Go to This Bar. Hi, it's Brian here, getting out, checking some live music out tonight. Plenty of options, live music lineup for you now. Soldiers Rising at Bevel. We've also got Mango Stew playing at Faith, Hope, and Charity Vineyards. Mountain Burgers got live music from Cover City. We've also got the Rumble and Wolf Jet at Village Green City Park for Big Ponderoo. Eric Ledbetter's got a couple shows for you. He's going to be playing over at Alpenglow Park from 5 to 6 with Ledbetter and more, and then Bang Bang Experience after that for Alpenglow Nights. And then you can check Eric Ledbetter live over at Northside Bar and Grill. Worthy Brewing's got the Scott Pemberton O Theory playing at 7:30. Larkspur Stand at Rivers Place. We've also got, Bendre the Giant with Palo Soprano. Album release party at the Commonwealth Pub. Open mic at Velvet Lounge. And I think that's all I know about. Oh, Rick Smith is playing over at the lot. I think I got it all. It's the live music lineup for tonight. It's 92.9 with Third Eye Blind.

Staring at the sun from TV on the radio on 92.9 FM. You might see a little bit of sunshine tomorrow. Otherwise, we get a chance for showers off and on throughout the day, and only in the upper 60s for high temperatures for Friday. Showers likely for tonight, going to dip down to the upper 40s for your overnight low. Looking ahead to Saturday, a chance for showers continuing and upper 50s for high temperatures on Saturday. Sunday, we'll be back in the low 60s with mostly sunny skies, and by Monday, close to 70. All right. 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It's a new track from Muse here on 92.

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And Guns N' Roses, Paradise City. It's 92.9 FM. It's Brian along with you. Hey, you got the FIFA World Cup madness? You down with the soccer? All the craziness that's going on with that? Is it that crazy? I haven't really noticed. I'm trying to keep up, but it's slow moving game. the USA taking on Turkey coming up this evening at 7. So go USA. Here's Nothing But Thieves. It's 92.9.

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Got the Black Keys on 92.9 FM. That's called She Does It Right. Hi, it's Brian here. I didn't make it to the show last night, but I heard good things about Metric and Broken Social Scene. Last night, Hayden Holmes Amphitheater. Looks like it was a good show from what I see on social media as well. Hope you got out to that one. The next one we are going to be sending you to at Hayden Holmes Amphitheater. Next week, we're going to send you to see Head and the Heart. That show July 12th here at our lovely little backyard amphitheater. Tool now. This is The Pot on 92.9 FM.

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